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As a matter of fact, the initial call should be made at

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You guys are so awesome. Thank you. And even you guys who don't know it, fucking thank you. This is amazing. So nice to meet you guys. And my ladies here at the front. Okay. Gonna slow it down a little bit. This one's called Unravel Me.

slight delay, but that's probably because it's radio, so I hear my own voice again. Leave me alone with those questions. What the fuck?

0: Roleta Russa. 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E a pergunta do dia é: qual a melhor canção do mundo para sonorizar um dia dedicado à prática da jardinagem?
1: Patrick Watson.
2: Nick Drake's the ideal song for a lot of things, so it's a kind of shitty, silly answer, but Nick Drake seems to be like really good. Or, I mean, I gotta be honest, I usually just listen to classical music. I'd probably put Debussy on if I was really in a fucking garden with some loud tunes. I got a question for you, and I know the answer. What do you think is the most epic song for ping pong? And if anybody tries it, everybody will agree. If you put Steve Reich music for 18 musicians, which is pop, pop, pop, pop, pop, pop, pop, pop, pop, pop, pop, for like 20 minutes. If next time you play ping pong, just blast that fucking shit. It's like makes ping pong like you're on mushrooms. It's the best.

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Thank you. 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This is amazing. So nice to meet you guys. And my ladies here at the front. Okay. 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

0: Roleta Russa. 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
1: Patrick Watson.
2: Nick Drake's the ideal song for a lot of things, though, so it's a kind of shitty, silly answer. But Nick Drake seems to be like really good. Or, I mean, I gotta be honest, I usually just listen to classical music. I'd probably put Debussy on if I was really in a fucking garden with some loud tunes. I got a question for you, and I know the answer. What do you think is the most epic song for ping pong? And if anybody tries it, everybody will agree. If you put Steve Reich Music for 18 Musicians, which is pop, pop, pop, pop, pop, pop, pop, pop, pop, pop, for like 20 minutes. If next time you play ping pong, just blast that fucking shit. It's like makes ping pong like you're on mushrooms. It's the best.

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Some of the people here in this island too unruly and negligent. The so-called sports, the saga men, I am sure you know what I mean. The government should enforce this law if they want to keep the city clean. Every worthless woman they have in the city, she should wear a tag. And every don't care man should be charged with a breach of law. Who buy cat in bag? It's outrageous, it's degrading. 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

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The indecent life that they live is a dangerous threat to humanity. 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

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This your time, no sound like a paper time.

Rima, Holland is a Yankee sailor. Landed at a Rima, Sunday Bacchanal to meet Monday Carnival. Well, this sailor was in France as he get himself in a disco dance, shouting Helena from a Rima. Girl, I love you and I love you true. So much Helena, so much I love you. Not knowing was a man he was speaking to. This tiny sailor moving as light as a feather. Oh lad, I can't forget it. A bottle of pop in his pocket. Well, as though he's crazy, the man bouncing down everybody. Well, the Lord near died with fear. When I noticed, he went and hung up the mayor, calling Helena, you from Rima. 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So much, Helena, so much I love you. Not knowing what the mayor he was speaking to. At intermission, are out for destruction, so I told the sailor to keep an eye on that fella. Don't mind if you're in a can-can, he's well known as a sailor young man. The sailor said not a bit, keep away, wants to pick my pocket. That's Helena, she's from Rima. Oh, I love her, I love her too. So much Helena, so much Rima. 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

0: Meanwhile, Lord will wait in. 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One pass over Cyril Diaz. 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He said, Helena, no more Rima. 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
0: No, Helena. 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

You guys are so awesome. 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And even you guys who don't know it, fucking thank you. This is amazing. So nice to meet you guys. And my ladies here at the front. Okay. I'm gonna slow it down a little bit. This one's called Unravel Me.

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Chip and